love me forever or not at all. 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

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We shall defend our island, whatever the cost may be. We shall never surrender.

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Everybody knows, but apparently nobody can do anything against it.

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The needle tears the hole, the old familiar sting. Try to kill it all away, but I remember everything.

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0: Play it for her, play it for me.